0: Robin für Simon & Garfunkel, Mrs. Robinson. God bless you, please, Mrs. Robinson. 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Im Achterrang der Cliff Richard. Congratulations.
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0: Der Louis Armstrong auf Platz 7. What a wonderful world.
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0: Young Girl von Gary Puckett und The Union Gap, Rang 6. 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

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Been once hope on someone else's life, and all your dreams will hurt you like a knife. 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